0: So what are you doing back?
1: Well, I sat back and thought about the things we used to do. 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You mean a lot to me.
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darkest hour, in my deepest despair, will you still care? 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In my trials and my tribulations, through our doubts and frustrations.

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4: Yeah! Comment allez-vous, messieurs? 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

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And I felt a yearning for that great adventure. 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

Stars falling down from the sleepy lagoon, palms swaying under the moon, and we swimming out into the calm crystal sea. In that fateful night, I thought to myself, I'll do everything I can, save up every dime, and one day I'll return.

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Had there been an actual emergency, your local station, in conjunction with the relevant federal authorities, would have broadcast.

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1: 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And now my niggas will be grooving till they see.